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1: 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I'm Sam Hudson, and that's what's happening, Ottawa.
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3: Good morning. It's a clear drive over the Queensway and Highway 416. Highway 174 is also in good shape, and I'm not seeing any major problems on city streets yet. This summer, get outside and commute the fun way. 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And that's the latest traffic. 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
4: The world continues to react as an announcement was made by Dolly Parton's publicist early on Tuesday morning. She had passed away peacefully in Nashville at the age of 80 after a brief battle with cancer and other health complications. Tributes from celebrities, political leaders, and fans were poured out throughout the day and continue to do so, honoring the iconic country star who was also a crossover success in her musical career and whose fame and legacy have spanned generations. She had still been active on tour until earlier this year when she had to cancel the Las Vegas show with those health issues on the rise. With ongoing delays and the expected delivery of electric buses, OC Transpo said last week that it planned to refurbish some of its aging bus fleet to mitigate service level shortages. The rehabilitation project, estimated at $5.4 million, targets the 30 oldest articulated buses, now approaching 16 years in active revenue service on Ottawa streets, to last for at least another 3 years, with the hopes of eventually going 50% electric across the whole fleet by fall 2027. The average lifespan of a transit bus is estimated by OC Transpo staff to be 15 years. The Ottawa Fire Service successfully rescued a trapped cyclist on Monday afternoon and are thanking a bystander who wasn't just a bystander and helped save the day. The cyclist was pinned underneath an SUV that struck him while biking, and no details were provided on what became of the driver of the SUV. The bystander, who was nearby, quickly got a hold of a jack to help alleviate the pressure on the downed cyclist while firefighters were on the way. This helped crews perform a rapid removal of the cyclist upon arrival, who was said by paramedics to be in serious but non-life-threatening condition. Meanwhile, the investigation remains ongoing, as per Ottawa Police. From the Skywards News Center, I'm Joe Maracalatin.
1: 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Ottawa weather.
3: Today we have a high of 26 with a mix of sun and cloud. Overnight tonight we have a low of 14 with partly cloudy skies. Tomorrow a high of 23 with a 60% chance of showers and the risk of a thunderstorm. Overnight we have a low of 12 with a 40% chance of rain. And Friday a high of 20 with a mix of sun and cloud, and overnight we cool down to a low of 7 with clear skies. And that's your Skywards weather. I'm Antonia Altabonte.
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Mix 98.5 and Taylor Swift, That Is the Fate of Ophelia. And good morning, it is the Dylan Black Show. And we are halfway through the week, feeling good to say that. It is August 26th and 26 degrees the high today. With the Humidex, it will feel like 31. We could see sun. We have had enough rain, I would say, this summer. Tomorrow, maybe rain. 23 and a thunderstorm possibility. And 20 on Friday, sun cloud. And this is what I noticed of note on the forecast. Friday into Saturday, 7 degrees. But 23 degrees expected on Saturday. And sunshine in the nation's capital, currently 14 degrees. As you know, we've lost Dolly Parton. We will pay tribute throughout the morning with tunes from Dolly. We'll hear Jolene coming up. Right now it is Shawn Mendes and Stitches. It is the Dylan Black Show on Mix 98.5. Good morning. I thought

0: Mix 98.5 and Sixpence None the Richer. And it is Dylan Black on this Wednesday. And sad, definitely, as we found out about the loss of Dolly Parton, passing away at the age of 80 after a brief battle with cancer. She passed away in Nashville, surrounded by loved ones. Her reps shared that at Dolly's request, she will be laid to rest with a small and private service with the immediate family at Woodlawn Memorial Park and Mausoleum in Nashville, and there she will join her husband, Carl Dean, who passed away in March of last year in the mausoleum. Her final appearance was on June 24th at the ribbon-cutting ceremony for her new travel shop, stop. She looked and sounded fantastic, as always, and here is part of her quick presentation.
1: Say thank you for coming. We're very excited about our truck stop, the Tennessee and Travel Stop. I'm sure some of you wondering why I wanted a truck stop. Well, I couldn't leave it to beavers.

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98.5 and its own Jet. And I love rock and roll. Good morning. It is the Dylan Black Show. It will feel like 31 degrees today with the Humidex. Okay, they've put together a list of websites that we used to look at too much. So some nostalgia on your Wednesday morning here. What about Napster? Yes, we were on there a lot. Downloading illegally, right? What about Ask Jeeves? Yes. Neopets, I guess MSN Messenger in the States, AOL, Instant Messenger, and the number one is MySpace. But I hear it is making a comeback, and good, because now I can connect with celebrities that aren't real. Like, was that the real Cookie Monster? Perhaps.

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4: Good morning. It's a clear drive over the Queensway and Highway 416. Highway 174 is also in good shape, and I'm not seeing any major problems on city streets yet. This summer, get outside and commute the fun way. 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And that's the latest traffic. 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
4: Today we have a high of 26 with a mix of sun and cloud. Overnight tonight we have a low of 14 with partly cloudy skies. Tomorrow a high of 23 with a 60% chance of showers and the risk of a thunderstorm. Overnight we have a low of 12 with a 40% chance of rain. And Friday a high of 20 with a mix of sun and cloud, and overnight we cool down to a low of 7 with clear skies. And that's your Skywards weather. I'm Antonia Altabonte.
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98.5 and Walk Off the Earth, Fire in My Soul. Good morning. It is the Dylan Black Show. So Ottawa's parking enforcement officers had a busy first 6 months of the year issuing thousands of parking tickets to drivers for infractions. I guess a $1.6 million surplus from January to July. Bylaw says they issued 177,251 parking tickets, and that is up, I guess, about 6,000 tickets during the same time last year. So that is a lot. I guess they say a few factors, including population growth, enhanced enforcement in school zones, and an increase in service requests, and making it more difficult to live, basically. Handing out tickets any opportunity they can. Wow. It is Love Me Not, the Dylan Black Show on Wednesday on Mix 98.5, Ottawa's perfect music mix.

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1: 911 emergency. Oh, my house is being robbed. My address is 656 Lincoln Boulevard. My name's Murphy.
0: Okay, yeah, Home Alone, right? That is Kevin. And Kevin today is not young, 46. He's getting up there anyway. Chris Pine, also 46. He is Captain Kirk from the new Star Trek movies. And you've got Melissa McCarthy as well, celebrating a birthday, 56. If you're celebrating, happy birthday to you. It is Ed Sheeran, your information update coming up at 7 a.m. on Mix 98.5. Good morning, it's the Dylan Black Show.

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2: On the Queensway eastbound, we're starting to get the usual volume from Highway 416 to Green Bank, then from Woodruff to about Parkdale. Westbound looks good. Highway 416 is issue-free. Highway 174 westbound slows through Jeanne d'Arc Boulevard. And I'm not seeing any major incidents on city streets. We're also doing well over our bridges. But just a heads up, on the Gatineau side, it looks like we are dealing with a crash just before the Alexandra Bridge. But it's not on the bridge. 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From here, life looks good. And that's the latest traffic. I'm Antonia Altabonte.
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3: The world continues to react as an announcement was made by Dolly Parton's publicist early on Tuesday morning. She had passed away peacefully in Nashville at the age of 80 after a brief battle with cancer and other health complications. Tributes from celebrities, political leaders, and fans were poured out throughout the day and continue to do so, honoring the iconic country star who was also a crossover success in her musical career and whose fame and legacy have spanned generations. She had still been active on tour until earlier this year when she had to cancel the Las Vegas show with those health issues on the rise. With ongoing delays and the expected delivery of electric buses, OC Transpo said last week that it planned to refurbish some of its aging bus fleet to mitigate service level shortages. The rehabilitation project, estimated at $5.4 million, targets the 30 oldest articulated buses, now approaching 16 years in active revenue service on Ottawa streets, to last for at least another 3 years, with the hopes of eventually going 50% electric across the whole fleet by fall 2027. The average lifespan of a transit bus is estimated by OC Transpo staff to be 15 years. The Ottawa Fire Service successfully rescued a trapped cyclist on Monday afternoon and are thanking a bystander who wasn't just a bystander and helped save the day. The cyclist was pinned underneath an SUV that struck him while biking, and no details were provided on what became of the driver of the SUV. The bystander, who was nearby, quickly got a hold of a jack to help alleviate the pressure on the downed cyclist while firefighters were on the way. This helped crews perform a rapid removal of the cyclist upon arrival, who was said by paramedics to be in serious but non-life-threatening condition. Meanwhile, the investigation

0: investigation remains ongoing, as per Ottawa police. From the Skywards News Center, I'm Joe Maracalatin.
1: 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Ottawa weather.
2: Today we have a high of 26 with a mix of sun and cloud. Overnight tonight we have a low of 14 with partly cloudy skies. Tomorrow a high of 23 with a 60% chance of showers and the risk of a thunderstorm. Overnight we have a low of 12 with a 40% chance of rain. And Friday a high of 20 with a mix of sun and cloud, and overnight we cool down to a low of 7 with clear skies. And that's your Skywards weather. I'm Antonia Altabonte.
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Mix 98.5 and Savage Garden. That is truly, madly, deeply good morning. It is the Dylan Black Show after 7 a.m. So they've released a new study that says 79% of us admit to speeding. 15% say they speed frequently, 30% sometimes, 34% rare, 21% lied and said they never speed. Yeah, I think we all have at one point or another. And people are honest. Why do we do it? 31% said to get around slow drivers, 25% to reach their destination faster, 21% do it to avoid holding up traffic. So this morning, do not speed. But I think we've all been in those areas like it's 60 and you're going 80 and you're like, well, maybe I shouldn't be doing that. But let us arrive alive, as they say, right? It is broken by you on Mix 98.5. Good morning. I keep staring.

0: Mix 98.5 and Tina Turner, who we did lose as well a couple of years back. What's Love Got to Do with It? It is Dylan Black on this Wednesday, and we have lost Dolly Parton at the age of 80. Her reps say she bravely faced a brief battle with cancer and passed away in Nashville, surrounded by loved ones, and not to clear what type of cancer she did have. She will be joining her husband, Carl Dean, who passed away in March of last year in the family mausoleum at the Woodlawn Memorial Park in Nashville. Instead of flowers, Dolly's family is saying donations to her Imagination Library would be very much appreciated, and fans encouraged to pay tribute to her by tagging her account on social media. Now, Dolly Parton was in Columbus, Ohio, on behalf of her library back in 2022. During an interview, she was asked how she would like to be remembered. Her response was totally Dolly.
1: Well, a lot of people ask me, what I want people to say about me 100 years from now. I want them to say, golly, she looks good for her age.

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Mix 98.5 and Hooba Stank, and the reason it is the Dylan Black Show. Thousands of youth took their chance to ride buses and trains for free across Ottawa this summer. As of July 1, preteens, youth aged 11 to 18 have been able to ride for free. Did you know this? For the summer? And I guess on August 31st, youth will be able to ride for free on weekends, public holidays, and weekdays after 5 p.m. Ottawa City Council approved the plan to offer free transit to youth as part of the 2026 budget. There was a decline of about 50% from the year before because of the weather on July 1st. But despite the rain, OC Transpo says approximately 113,000 trips were taken on line 1 and 16,000 on lines 2 and 4. And the numbers just went up and up and up. Blues Fest. And I guess the busiest night was Gwen Stefani. 107,000 rides taken on lines 1 and 2 combined. World Cup. And all of that. So, hey, people, taking the bus. And we'll take it. I guess OC Transpo could use some wins, right? It is Tyler Shaw. And with you, the Dylan Black Show on Mix 98.5. Good morning.

0: 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Traffic.
1: On the Queensway eastbound, we just have some volume through Parkdale. Westbound slows to Nicholas. Highway 416 northbound, you will start to find the usual construction-related volume through Roger Stevens Drive. And keep in mind, we have some reports of fog and mist in some low-lying areas around the Ottawa Valley, so just use caution. Other than that, Highway 174 westbound slows through Jeanne d'Arc Boulevard, but we're incident-free. Whitewater Beer Spa brings a Nordic spa experience to the Ottawa River with access to hot tubs, saunas, river and pool dips, a sandy beach, campfires, and cozy cabins for those staying overnight. Detox, retox, recover. WhitewaterBeerSpa.ca. And that's the latest traffic. I'm Antonia Altabonte.
0: 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Ottawa weather.
1: Today we have a high of 26 with a mix of sun and cloud. Overnight tonight we have a low of 14 with partly cloudy skies. Tomorrow a high of 23 with a 60% chance of showers and the risk of a thunderstorm. Overnight we have a low of 12 with a 40% chance of rain. And Friday a high of 20 with a mix of sun and cloud, and overnight we cool down to a low of 7 with clear skies. And that's your Skywards weather. I'm Antonia Altabonte.
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Mix 98.5 and the Kingdom of Fear, Cameron Witko. I'm Dylan Black. Thrifting is definitely a thing. And who has gotten into thrifting? My son, who is 9. We hit up two on Merivale yesterday. I guess St. Vincent de Paul's and the Salvation Army thrift shop as well, right beside each other. What is he looking for? He's looking for toys. And we almost found this very... Who is the character? The bad dude in a Toy Story? Zorg, something like that. Almost found him for $5.99, but he was missing an arm. But I have to say, thrifting obviously recycles and goes toward a great charities as well. And we had fun thrifting. Had to mention that this morning because young people definitely getting into it. But with his arm missing, Zorg, we left him there. Sorry. Midnight Sun, Mix 98.5.

Mix 98.5 and Naked Eyes. Good morning. 31 degrees, the expected high today. And my name is Dylan Black. The shoe brand Jeffrey Campbell has debuted, get this, new barefoot heels, which are similar to fancy high heels, but there are no straps over the top of your feet. And on the bottom, there is a like a heel beneath the back of your foot, but then it drops down to nothing below your arch, leaving the ball of your foot touching the ground. Chanel has also debuted a similar barefoot heel style. It is the high fashion version of having a hole worn through the sole of your old sneakers. Unclear how much these shoes will run you. The Chanel version costs around $2,000, and these are expected to cost a fraction of that, but they aren't listed on the Jeffrey Campbell website yet. So, your feet touch the ground as you walk. And if you're in my area, that is a dirty, dirty thing. Dirty feet. So have fun. Barefoot heels. Mix 98.5.

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0: 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Traffic.
2: On the Queensway eastbound, I'm seeing volume from about Woodruff to Parkdale. The Queensway westbound slows from the split to Nicholas. Highway 460 northbound, just construction-related volume through Roger Stevens Drive. And it looks like we still have that crash ongoing just by Carling and Bayshore Drive. And then you will just find the usual construction-related delays on Bank Street and Riverside Drive. 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And that's the latest traffic. I'm Antonia Altabonte.
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3: The world continues to react as an announcement was made by Dolly Parton's publicist early on Tuesday morning. She had passed away peacefully in Nashville at the age of 80 after a brief battle with cancer and other health complications. Tributes from celebrities, political leaders, and fans were poured out throughout the day and continue to do so, honoring the iconic country star who was also a crossover success in her musical career and whose fame and legacy have spanned generations. She had still been active on tour until earlier this year when she had to cancel the Las Vegas show with those health issues on the rise. With ongoing delays in the expected delivery of electric buses, OC Transpo said last week that it planned to refurbish some of its aging bus fleet to mitigate service level shortages. The rehabilitation project, estimated at $5.4 million, targets the 30 oldest articulated buses, now approaching 16 years in active revenue service on Ottawa streets, to last for at least another 3 years, with the hopes of eventually going 50% electric across the whole fleet by fall 2027. The average lifespan of a transit bus is estimated by OC Transpo staff to be 15 years. The Ottawa Fire Service successfully rescued a trapped cyclist on Monday afternoon and are thanking a bystander who wasn't just a bystander.

0: bystander and helped save the day. The cyclist was pinned underneath an SUV that struck him while biking, and no details were provided on what became of the driver of the SUV. The bystander, who was nearby, quickly got a hold of a jack to help alleviate the pressure on the downed cyclist while firefighters were on the way. This helped crews perform a rapid removal of the cyclist upon arrival, who was said by paramedics to be in serious but non-life-threatening condition. Meanwhile, the investigation remains ongoing, as per Ottawa Police. From the Skywards News Center, I'm Joe Maracalatin.
1: 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Ottawa weather.
2: Today we have a high of 26 with a mix of sun and cloud. Overnight tonight we have a low of 14 with partly cloudy skies. Tomorrow a high of 23 with a 60% chance of showers and the risk of a thunderstorm. Overnight we have a low of 12 with a 40% chance of rain. And Friday a high of 20 with a mix of sun and cloud, and overnight we cool down to a low of 7 with clear skies. And that's your Skywards weather. I'm Antonia Altabonte.
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0: Mix 98.5 and Harry and American Girls. It is the Dylan Black Show. So I've done like some live TV, and I'm very grateful that this didn't happen to me. I guess a meteorologist named Patrick on Maine's WABI-5 completely lost it during Sunday morning's broadcast after an off-screen distraction, despite trying his best to keep it together. So have a listen to this.
1: Sorry, we're having a little bit of a scene off screen. And resulting in the chance for a few bands of storms in some spots. We got to finish up this weather right now. I've never had this happen before. Oh, jeez. All right, let me get it together real quick. Josh, please take it.
2: What happened to professionalism, Patrick? Thanks, buddy.
0: Definitely the worst feeling, but he made it through, and entertaining for the viewers, I'd say. Bruno Mars in Lock Out of Heaven is on Mix 98.5. Good morning.

0: X98.5 and Misery. Good morning. It is the Dylan Black Show. People talking about Dolly Parton this morning. We have lost her at the age of 80, and one of her biggest hits coming up in moments. After Dolly passed, her family posted an official video statement that was prearranged by Dolly. And here is part of it from Dolly's nephew, Brian Seaver, son of Casey Parton and head of Dolly's security for more than two decades.
1: This video announcement is something Dolly asked of me years ago before I fully absorbed it as a future reality. It is an honor that is mixed with absolute pride and great sadness. But sadness lies with us, not with Dolly. Dolly has lived in the light and is in the arms of Jesus, surely met by Carl, her parents, and countless others who have watched her and longed for her to meet them in the heavens. She has always been on your television, your record player, your CD, and on your phone playlist, becoming an extended part of your family. Our family and the team she has entrusted with her legacy will work diligently to ensure her spirit will live with us forever. May God bless Dolly Parton, and may God bless you all. She will always love you.

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Mix 98.5 and Felix Cartel and Get What You Give. So if you're the kind of person who munches on chips while answering emails, you might want to take a closer look at your keyboard. Microbiologists are saying that typing right after eating is more unhygienic than you think, especially if you're using your hands instead of a fork or a spoon. The saliva from your fingers can end up on your keyboard, and when it mixes with food residue, it can turn your keyboard into what they're calling a bacteria cafe. Apparently, certain forms of bacteria can survive on keyboard surfaces for days, so you'll have to be careful. But before you get all grossed out, the fix is simple. Keep some hand sanitizer, wet wipes nearby. Make sure to clean your hands after eating. Give your keyboard an occasional wipe down. Yummy. Just try to be hygienic, okay, if you can. Pretty tough to beat chips at the desk, though, right? It is Janet Jackson and Together Again, the Dylan Black Show on Mix 98.5.

0: 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Traffic.
1: On the Queensway eastbound, you will just find it stop and go from about Woodruff to Parkdale. Westbound slows from the split to Nicholas. And I'm spotting a crash actually just at the intersection of Montreal Road and St. Laurent Boulevard. The crash at Carling and Bayshore is still ongoing. Other than that, I'm not seeing any other major incidents, just the usual volume filling in over our bridges. 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And that's the latest traffic. 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
0: 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Ottawa weather.
1: Today we have a high of 26 with a mix of sun and cloud. Overnight tonight we have a low of 14 with partly cloudy skies. Tomorrow a high of 23 with a 60% chance of showers and the risk of a thunderstorm. Overnight we have a low of 12 with a 40% chance of rain. And Friday a high of 20 with a mix of sun and cloud, and overnight we cool down to a low of 7 with clear skies. And that's your Skywards weather. I'm Antonia Altabonte.
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Mix 98.5 and Pink, getting that party started. Good morning. It is the Dylan Black Show, and we are getting fair season started. We've had, the Navin Fair, the Russell Fair, Capital Fair, Vanclykill Fair, Merrickville. Okay, this weekend, not to be outdone, short drive out of Ottawa, you've got to the Riceville Fair. And then within the Ottawa area, the Almont Fair is coming up September 11th, Richmond, September 17th, Carp, September 24th, Metcalf, October 1. So if you're looking, you're jonesing, as they call it, to get to that sick stomach from going on rides, plenty of fairs to look forward to. Michael Bublé and I Believe in You is on Mix 98.5. Good morning.

98.5 and Carl Wolf. That is Africa. And my name, Dylan Black. Hot enough today, it will feel like 31 degrees. And as mentioned in the past, time is running out as far as lifeguards are concerned at our beaches here in Ottawa. They wrap up their season on the 30th, noon to 7 today. Tomorrow, we're looking at maybe rain. And 23, 20 on Friday. And I'm noticing Friday into Saturday, 7 degrees. So a bit of a chill could be in the air this weekend. We'll see by the time we get there. Who knows, right? Don't forget today, you can listen to us online anytime online at mix985fm.com. It is Megan Trainor and Made You Look on the Dylan Black Show. It's Ottawa's perfect music mix, Mix 98.5.

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1: Today we have a high of 26 with a mix of sun and cloud. Overnight tonight we have a low of 14 with partly cloudy skies. Tomorrow a high of 23 with a 60% chance of showers and the risk of a thunderstorm. Overnight we have a low of 12 with a 40% chance of rain. And Friday a high of 20 with a mix of sun and cloud, and overnight we cool down to a low of 7 with clear skies. And that's your Skywards weather. I'm Antonia Altabonte.

98.5 and hotter now. Good morning. It is the Dylan Black Show. 31 degrees. The expected high today. Jason Del Noki is celebrating a birthday. He works at the Global Culture Trading Post, Smiths Falls. When he's not behind the counter, he offers one-on-one energetic sound healing sessions and group sound baths. And he is turning 50 today, so we did want to mention that. You can follow his journey on his Facebook page. It is Simple Access, Your Healing, Jason. Happy birthday from all of us here at Mix 98.5.

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And good morning, I'm Dylan Black. We have lost Dolly Parton at the age of 80. If you're looking for Dolly content on TV tonight, Dolly Parton, an American icon at 10 p.m. on CBS, hosted by Gail King. And you've got Dolly Parton, an American original as well on Disney Plus. And of course, having influenced so many big artists throughout the years, and including this one, Taylor Swift, I Knew It, I Knew You, is on Mix 98.5, The Dylan Black Show.

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98.5, and without you, good morning. It is the Dylan Black Show at Bishop Kelly High School in Tulsa, Oklahoma. Freshmen are welcomed with an awkward initiation ritual that the parents seem to love. On the first day of school, seniors crowd the parking lot and make new students give their mom, dad, or grandparent a goodbye kiss before heading inside. The tradition began in 2001 after students decided to replace the school's old freshman pranks with something kinder. Even if it is a little embarrassing, I think this is a beautiful thing, and I don't look forward to the day that my son Max says no more kisses. I guess, like, on the first day, we try to do our part to, like, kiss him goodbye and all of that. Going into grade four, I think he's still going to accept the kisses from mom and dad, but yeah. High school might be a different thing altogether. It is these days the Dylan Black Show continues on Mix 98.5. We were

Mix 98.5 and Somebody That I Used to Know. Good morning. It is the Dylan Black Show, and I have a role at Yuck Yuck's Comedy Club, and it is legendary, been around in Canada for over 50 years. And again, tonight it is the semifinals. Two more nights remain in the semifinals for the Mike McDonald Summer Comedy Competition. 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So 8 p.m., 1394 Richmond Road. That is the location if you want to get your laughs on and help out a good cause. Indeed, it is Brian Adams in the 51st State on Mix 98.5.

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1: Early morning, there's a message on my phone. It's my mother saying, darling, please come home.

Mix 95 and the Spin Doctors off the album Pocket Full of Kryptonite, early 1990s, and two Princes. It is Dylan Black. So today, 31 degrees, going to be warm. Okay, we'll take that. And sun cloud, and maybe no rain? What are the odds, right? Tomorrow, 23, rain, yeah. 20 on Friday, sun cloud, and then at night into Saturday, 7 degrees. So if you're headed out Friday night, you're going to need a jacket. Most likely Saturday at this point, yeah, sunshine, and we will take it. Carlos Santana is on Mix 98.5.

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Well, 14 with partly cloudy skies. Tomorrow, a high of 23 with a 60% chance of showers and the risk of a thunderstorm. Overnight, we have a low of 12 with a 40% chance of rain. And Friday, a high of 20 with a mix of sun and cloud. And overnight, we cool down to a low of 7 with clear skies. And that's your Skywards weather. I'm Antonia Altabonte.

Mix 98.5 and Katy Perry, The Dark Horse. So 7,500 people asked about children getting an allowance, and 44% of them said they never got one. 36% got an allowance some point when they were younger and they had to earn it. 14% got one, but it wasn't tied to chores. So when asked, 62% said, yeah, I guess kids should get one, but they need to earn it. What do you think about that? Earning it, right? Like chores. Mm-hmm. By the way, 34% said, if you are going to give out an allowance, it has to be between the ages of 7 to 9. 26% said 10 to 12. 11% said 6 or younger. 8% 13 to 15. And 3% 16 or older. Okay, allowances. My son is 9. Do I have to begin to do that as well? Another expense, right? Does he need to earn it? Yeah. Be nice to daddy. Be nice to mommy. It is Calm Down on Mix 98.5.

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Mix 98.5 and Whitney, how will I know? Good morning, it is the Dylan Black Show. I think this story goes for pretty much all the hospitals, but specifically the Kempville District Hospital is saying that there are long wait times in the ER. They have capacity pressures this week, currently at 139%. So it's putting additional pressure on staff, physicians, and much more. People encouraged to access care through the primary care providers, alternative options, as well as health 811. But yeah, I dread the thought of having to go to an ER. You see those wait times, time to see a doctor, 8 hours, 10 hours, 12 hours. But then I hear some people, no problem. Stay healthy, okay? Stay safe.

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It is the Dylan Black Show. Did you see Loki last week? 6-year-old Labrador Retriever mixed looking for his forever home. A part of a river's rescue with Carter Brown and his doggy River to help out at the Liston Animal Hospital, the Ottawa Humane Society. The photo available on our Instagram or Facebook as well. We do a brand new River's Rescue every Thursday. So we're getting close, but if you want to see all the animals that we have put up for adoption to be rescued, simply go to our Instagram, our Facebook, all waiting for you right there. And perhaps you can get a forever friend today. Yeah, it is Tyler Shaw and Run to You on Mix 98.5.

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1: 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That is Dial Drunk. I'm Dylan Black. So Macaulay Culkin is celebrating a birthday today.
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3: 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My address is 656 Lincoln Boulevard. My name's Murphy.
1: Okay, that is Kevin. Yes, Home Alone, 1990. And they keep talking about a new one, a reboot with Macaulay Culkin. That would be pretty cool. I'd say he's 46, by the way. Melissa McCarthy today. Very funny. 56. Adrian Young of No Doubt, the drummer, 57. If you're celebrating today, happy birthday from Mix 98.5.

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3: Today we have a high of 26 with a mix of sun and cloud. Overnight tonight we have a low of 14 with partly cloudy skies. Tomorrow a high of 23 with a 60% chance of showers and the risk of a thunderstorm. Overnight we have a low of 12 with a 40% chance of rain. And Friday a high of 20 with a mix of sun and cloud, and overnight we cool down to a low of 7 with clear skies. And that's your Skywards weather. I'm Antonia Altabonte.

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So if you'd like to see Toy Story 5 outside, yes, hopefully a good weather, grab a blanket and enjoy a fun night, a relaxing movie night with friends, family. And this is brought to you by NROC, the Nepean and Rideau and Osgood Community Resource Center. It is taking place September 5th, 7:30. 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And simple, free entry, free popcorn. Don't miss out. You have been notified. Toy Story 5. Very cool. Ariana Grande and Hate That I Made You Love Me on Mix 98.5. 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
1: Here's what's happening, Ottawa. Running through September 5th, Titanic, a must-see musical comedy, sails into Casino Lac-Leamy with a hilarious reimagining of Titanic set to the music of Celine Dion. 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

Mix 98.5 and Morgan Wallen, What I Want. And I think I can speak on behalf of everybody what we want. A nice summer, sunny day. And we could see that today with no threat of rain. I don't know. You know, who knows, right? But to 31 degrees, the expected high. And tonight down to 14, tomorrow 23, maybe a thunderstorm in the afternoon, Friday 20. But that overnight low Friday into Saturday, it is concerning 7 degrees. Wow, interesting. Flowers do need the rain. Preston Pablo, but we've had enough for this summer, I think. Mix 98.5.

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It is the Dylan Black Show. So how about this? Freedom Dog Rescue will benefit if you check out, if you support small business this upcoming Friday, the 6th anniversary. It is a barbecue party to help celebrate OTF Barhaven, turning 6 already, from 5 until 7, 34 Highbury Park Drive in Nepean, with an ice cream truck and so much more. Yeah, donations, items collected going towards Freedom Dog Rescue. So this Friday between 5 and 7, and happy anniversary. It is Talk and Time Machine on Mix 98.5.

today will feel like 31 degrees. Carter Brown is rolling in. He will have Ottawa's perfect music mix for you all day long at work. My name is Dylan Black. Thank you for being a part of what we do. It is Dangerous on Mix 98.5.

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3: Ottawa weather. Today we have a high of 26 with a mix of sun and cloud. Overnight tonight we have a low of 14 with partly cloudy skies. Tomorrow a high of 23 with a 60% chance of showers and the risk of a thunderstorm. Overnight we have a low of 12 with a 40% chance of rain. And Friday a high of 20 with a mix of sun and cloud, and overnight we cool down to a low of 7 with clear skies. And that's your Skywards weather. I'm Antonia Altabonte.

0: You got it on Mix 98.5. How you doing? I'm Carter Brown. I know we're all still reeling about the news yesterday of the loss of, well, I'll say it, the wrong American. Dolly Parton, we love you so much. We're going to let Dolly do most of the talking today, if that's okay with you. Especially want to play this clip because it's Pride Week in Ottawa. She was a great ally of the community.
1: I just think that we should be
2: Why not?
1: More loving, more caring. We are who we are. If you're gay, you're gay. If you're straight, you're straight. And you should be allowed to be, you know, how you are and who you are. Well, I think we should be accepting and loving. We are all God's children.

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0: 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And more wise words of wisdom from Dolly Parton coming up in a couple of seconds. Did you see how they lit up the Empire State Building last night at 9:25? Like, you know, 9:25? One of the people on the streets of New York out watching that happen was my cousin. She sent me a video, and you can see everybody around her crying. People are shook by this. They really are. It's like when you lost Dolly Parton, you lost a member of your own family.
1: Don't you ever forget who you are and where you came from. And don't you ever let anybody tell you that you can't do this or you can't do that. You can do whatever you think you can do.

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23 with a 60% chance of showers and the risk of a thunderstorm. Overnight, we have a low of 12 with a 40% chance of rain. And Friday, a high of 20 with a mix of sun and cloud. And overnight, we cool down to a low of 7 with clear skies. And that's your Skywards weather. I'm Antonia Altabonte.

0: 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This is Mix 98.5, August 26th, National Dog Day. Happy National Dog Day, River, and all you dogs out there.
1: My block, a lot of people walk their dogs, and I always see them walking along with their little poop bags, which to me is just the lowest function of human life. If aliens are watching this through telescopes, they're going to think the dogs are the leaders. If you see two life forms, one of them's making a poop, the other one's carrying it for him, who would you assume is in charge?
2: It's terrible.

0: 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I'm Carter Brown. Look at this. It's been 24 hours since we found out that we lost Dolly Parton. This one really hurts, doesn't it? I feel it. I think because she was just like the epitome of a good person. Did so much great philanthropy we'll hear about in the next few days and weeks to come, but also someone who had a great sense of humor about herself.
1: Hey, the category tonight, top 10 Dolly Parton pet peeves. Dolly, are you all set? Here we go.
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Speaking of fools, here's your Donald Trump trade war quote of the day on Mix 98.5. Time to teach Canada you can't do this anymore.

Yes, you could dance the night away, almost under a full moon tonight. This is Mix 98.5. Actually, the full moon is tomorrow night, but, you know, it looks beautiful up in the sky, and you'll be able to see it tonight. We've got clear enough skies anyway. There's no chance of showers in the forecast today, but we are getting a bit more cloud than they were calling for, which is no surprise this summer. Tomorrow, chance of showers, thunder showers, and temperatures cooling off next couple days. Somebody.

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0: Let's hope it really doesn't come in threes. This is Mix 98.5. Yesterday we found out about Dolly Parton. Today we're finding out that actor Tim Curry has died at 80 years old as well. You'll know Tim Curry the minute you hear this clip. He was most famous for playing the sweet transvestite in the Rocky Horror Picture Show.
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your cigarette break. 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
0: Ottawa weather.
2: Overnight tonight, we have a low of 14 with clear skies. Tomorrow, we have a high of 24 with a 60% chance of rain and the risk of a thunderstorm. Overnight, we have a low of 13 with a 40% chance of showers. And Friday, a high of 22 with a mix of sun and cloud. Overnight, we cool off to a low of 11 with clear skies. And that's your Skywards weather. I'm Antonia Altabonte.

0: Music mix from Maroon 5 to Miley Cyrus coming up in a second, and I'm Carter Brown. We're all, of course, feeling a measure of grief at the loss of Dolly Parton yesterday. I can't imagine how Miley Cyrus is feeling, though. Dolly Parton was her godmother, and you can tell in so many ways an inspiration to the kind of person that Miley Cyrus is today.
1: I said, I don't care what you think about me. I do care what you think about me as long as you care enough to know who I really am. But if you're just going to look at me past judgment without knowing anything about me, I don't care about that. That's your problem more than mine.

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Got a nice day underway in Ottawa. 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Enjoy the sunshine. Clear tonight. Could see some thunder showers tomorrow and definitely cooler temperatures on the way.

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0: This is Mix 98.5 playing the hits of today and the great throwbacks from back in the day, including Pretenders in a second. And I'm Carter Brown. You know what? With all the sad, bad news in the world, it's nice to have a good piece of news. And the good piece of news today is that Macaulay Culkin has made it to 46 years old. You know what? He's doing great. There was a time a lot of us were a little bit worried. But happy birthday, Macaulay Culkin.
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1: 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You'd come over and you'd stay the night.

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0: Ottawa weather.
2: Overnight tonight, we have a low of 14 with clear skies. Tomorrow, we have a high of 24 with a 60% chance of rain and the risk of a thunderstorm. Overnight, we have a low of 13 with a 40% chance of showers. And Friday, a high of 22 with a mix of sun and cloud. Overnight, we cool off to a low of 11 with clear skies. And that's your Skywards weather. I'm Antonia Altabonte.

0: 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We're going to play Jolene for you in a second on Mix 98.5. Remembering Dolly, a day after we heard the sad news. Last night, Jelly Roll, filling in for Jimmy Kimmel, had this great tribute for the audience.
1: I do want to mention the big story on everyone's heart and mind. We lost a legend today, the great Dolly Parton. She was such an inspiration to so many, myself included. We're both from Tennessee, and she meant a lot to my family, y'all. We used to sit around the kitchen table and listen to her music together as a family. I'll never forget it. I learned so much from Dolly over the years about songwriting, how to handle this crazy business, and how to support your community. So I want to send my love to East Tennessee and Sevier County right now and representing her. We love you, Dolly, and we miss you. She was infinitely talented. She was relentlessly funny and adored by all. She might be the last American that everyone liked. We will miss her dearly. Rest in peace, Dolly. We will always love you.

And hopefully a chill Wednesday with more of Ottawa's perfect music mix, great throwback tracks, and the hits of today. It's what you get on Mix 98.5. I could

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1: 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I'm Sam Hudson, and that's what's happening, Ottawa.
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Back-to-back Canadian content on Mix 98.5. Magic and Justin Bieber coming up in a couple of seconds. Well, okay, Justin's not like, he's like half Canadian content now. What will happen with all of these Canadians that live in the States now? Will any of them take a stand and say anything about this trade war? Interesting question, right? I guess time will tell. Another way you can do your part to keep those elbows up and keep buying Canadian, Loblaws has just announced they are going to put the country of origin signs back on at least produce in the grocery store. They'd stopped doing it in part because they were getting caught getting it wrong. Hopefully they'll hire people to do their research just a little bit better, but they're also going to bring back the letter T on some products to indicate tariffs are on this products like orange juice and now toilet paper and other products you'll see at grocery stores. So there you go. Another way you can do your part to buy Canadian, keep your elbows up, and hey, we're all in this war together.

incredible talent, Taylor Swift on Mix 98.5, and she proved it again the other night. Did you hear this? I'm going to play it for you. The mashup she did at the Grammy Museum's Icon Sessions event. She did like three, I count three at least, songs mashed up in here, including I Knew That I Knew You. This is her first public appearance since The Big Wedding. Just like, what, 6 weeks ago? Check this out. Taylor Swift, can't wait to see the whole thing coming soon.

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0: cuerpo y pa' darle alegría y cosa buena. 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
1: Well, obviously, the people that matter listen to Mix 98.5, and of course, you're one of them. But so is Councillor Riley Brockington. He must have been listening on Monday. I was talking about this. How can there still be a Trump Avenue in Ottawa? Oh, yes, it's there, the Central Park area of Ottawa, just off Baseline and Fisher, around that area. And 2021 was the last time they talked about changing the name. But Councillor Brockingham says, nope, let's get at it now. It's embarrassing. And he's right. He says we cannot have a trade war. He was talking in council today and have a street named after the guy we're in a trade war with. Back last time they did it, as I mentioned the other day, it failed because only 20 of the 60 or so residents voted to get rid of it. You need 50%. Brockingham said, I'm embarrassed that there's a street in River Ward called Trump Avenue, and I'm embarrassed that in the nation's capital we have Donald Trump honored in this respect. So he's going to work quickly with Trump Avenue residents. The mayor is in support. I think everybody is. I think it'll be a different outcome if we have a vote today. What do you think? No more Trump Avenue. Let's name it Obama Avenue.

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0: 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Traffic.
2: Eastbound 417 at Maitland continues to deal with that ongoing crash. The rest of your highways seeing significant volume as well. Westbound Hunt Club at Woodruff, there is an ongoing collision. We're also dealing with an ongoing crash southbound at Woodruff just before Tallwood Drive. And if you're on the way into Gatineau, expect construction-related delays at the McDonald Cartier Bridge. Absolute Comedy is Ottawa's best comedy club, featuring hilarious and professional live stand-up comedy 7 days a week, 412 Preston Street. 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And that's the latest traffic. I'm Dan Tashrow.
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3: Overnight tonight, we have a low of 14 with clear skies. Tomorrow, we have a high of 24 with a 60% chance of rain and the risk of a thunderstorm. Overnight, we have a low of 13 with a 40% chance of showers. And Friday, a high of 22 with a mix of sun and cloud. Overnight, we cool off to a low of 11 with clear skies. And that's your Skywards weather. I'm Antonia Altabonte.
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0: Mix 98.5 playing the hits of today like Noah Kahan. And today, the classics of Dolly Parton, a full day after we had the sad news of her passing. What an incredible person she was. What an incredible philanthropist she was. People don't realize how much good she did in sending out free books to kids across America to get their parents to read to them at night. Just something she sort of quietly did. A life well lived and a person much missed by all of us. Dolly Parton coming up on Mix.
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1: And I've reached for the stars, and I've even held a few. I've walked that lonesome valley, you know, atop the mountain, soared the skies. I've laughed and I've cried, but I've always tried.

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Mix 98.5, as we are in a trade war now, unfortunately, with our neighbors to the south. Let's think about our neighbors even further south on the island of Cuba. Hey. It's getting worse for them. They've shown us you can weather almost any storm.

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9: Your highways right now collision free, just dealing with heavier than normal volume. I am seeing an ongoing collision if you are headed eastbound Montreal Road at Ogilvy. Also northbound Woodruff at Tallwood. There is an ongoing collision there as well. You can expect delays on the way into Gatineau. We are seeing an ongoing collision at Island Park Drive just before the Keechee-Zibi-McCann Parkway. There's also ongoing roadwork at the McDonald-Cartier Bridge, causing some heavy volume there as well. Whitewater Beer Spa brings a Nordic spa experience to the Ottawa River with access to hot tubs, sauna, river and pool dips, a sandy beach, campfires, and cozy cabins for those staying overnight. Detox, retox, recover, whitewaterbeerspa.ca. And that's the latest traffic. I'm Dan Tashiro.
0: 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Ottawa weather.
10: Overnight tonight, we have a low of 14 with clear skies. Tomorrow, we have a high of 24 with a 60% chance of rain and the risk of a thunderstorm. Overnight, we have a low of 13 with a 40% chance of showers. And Friday, a high of 22 with a mix of sun and cloud. Overnight, we cool off to a low of 11 with clear skies. And that's your Skywards weather. I'm Antonia Altabonte.
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0: 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How you doing? I'm Carter Brown. Still a day after Dolly Parton's death, and many of us, myself included, are still grieving and processing and thinking about what she meant. And one thing I don't know if has been said enough is she was a good person. She was a good American. In a time when all we hear from is a bad American, we're reminded that there are beautiful people that live in the United States that are incredibly generous and kind. And in this trade war, you just hope we never lose sight of that. We think of someone like Dolly Parton as the best in humanity, and she definitely was.
1: Well, I want to be remembered as a good person, if I can be. I want to be remembered as a giving person, a talented person, if I am talented, or at least to say that I made the most of, there's a great saying I love. I think it was Mother Teresa that said, when I stand before God, I want to be able to say, Lord, I used everything you gave me. And I love that saying. And so that's kind of how I feel. I just want to, you know, to say that I've done everything I could with everything I had, and tried to do as much good as I can and have as much fun as I can.

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0: 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Traffic.
2: Still dealing with that ongoing crash westbound on the 417 just after Moody. The rest of your highway is dealing with stop-and-go volume as well. As for your in-town routes, we are seeing an ongoing crash at Island Park Drive just before Keechee-Zibi-McCann Parkway. That's going to cause delays on the way into Gatineau. We're also dealing with construction-related delays at the McDonald-Cartier Bridge. And over on the Gatineau side, we are seeing an ongoing crash eastbound on the Guy Lafleur Highway just before La Vérendrye. 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And that's the latest traffic. I'm Dan Tashrow.
0: 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Ottawa weather.
3: Overnight tonight, we have a low of 14 with clear skies. Tomorrow, we have a high of 24 with a 60% chance of rain and the risk of a thunderstorm. Overnight, we have a low of 13 with a 40% chance of showers. And Friday, a high of 22 with a mix of sun and cloud. Overnight, we cool off to a low of 11 with clear skies. And that's your Skywards weather. I'm Antonia Altabonte.
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Speaking of happier, wouldn't it be enough for you to be the child of a billionaire? I think I'd be happy. This is Mix 98.5. It wasn't enough, though, for Stella Lefty. She's the 24-year-old daughter of the Groupon co-founder who still wanted to follow a career in music, and we're all glad she did. On a

0: A little ditty about Jack and Diane on Mix 98.5. Though today, it's still all about Dolly Parton. You know, the Pride Parade coming up on Sunday, she was such a great ally to the gay community. We better see lots of Dolly drag queens. Yeah, we better on Sunday. You hear me? Girls, switch it up. Dolly Parton's going to walk the streets of Ottawa for sure coming up on Sunday.
1: Well, I certainly got hit on a lot, and a lot of men thought I was as silly as I looked, I guess. You know, I look like a woman, but I think like a man. And in this world of business, that has helped me a lot, because by the time they think that I don't know what's going on, I done got the money and gone.

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11: I am seeing a crash westbound on the 417 approaching Catherine. Also dealing with multiple collisions westbound on the 417 between about the 416 and Moody. The rest of your highway is dealing with their usual stop and go volume. Southbound, I am seeing an ongoing crash at Green Bank just before Baseline. There's also an ongoing collision at Corkstown Road approaching Moody. And if you're on the way into Gatineau, expect construction-related delays at the McDonald-Cartier Bridge. There's also a collision over on the Gatineau side, eastbound on the Guy Lafleur Highway just after Rue Saint-Louis. Need a car fast? 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And that's the latest traffic. I'm Dan Tashro.
1: 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Ottawa weather.
13: Overnight tonight, we have a low of 14 with clear skies. Tomorrow, we have a high of 24 with a 60% chance of rain and the risk of a thunderstorm. Overnight, we have a low of 13 with a 40% chance of showers. And Friday, a high of 22 with a mix of sun and cloud. Overnight, we cool off to a low of 11 with clear skies. And that's your Skywards weather. I'm Antonia Altabonte.
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Okay, I'm sorry, but I love this. We'll call it the Trade War Headline of the Day on Mix 98.5. This is from The Guardian UK. Wiped out. U.S. faces surging toilet paper prices amid trade war with Canada. Real headline. Hey, Mark, it's Donald. Can you spare a square?

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0: 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There must be

Okay, I really hope it's not true when they say these things happen in threes. This is Mix 98.5. We can't take another one. Today we find out that Tim Curry has died. The actor made famous first in Rocky Horror Picture Show. You see his picture, you'll recognize him. And of course, yesterday, Dolly Parton both died at 80 years old. I want to leave you with something just absolutely beautiful sent out by the King and Queen today. The marching band at Buckingham Palace gave tribute to Dolly Parton earlier on today.

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0: 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Traffic.
2: I'm seeing a crash westbound on the 417 at Maitland. Eastbound Queensway does remain stop and go. As for the 174 eastbound, expect delays all the way through to Montreal Road. In town, a few ongoing collisions to be aware of. Southbound Bronson at Riverside. We're also dealing with an ongoing crash southbound at Bank and Alta Vista. And expect delays on the way into Gatineau because of an earlier crash at Island Park Drive just before the Keechee Zibbon McCann Parkway. And over on the Gatineau side, there's also a collision causing some slowdowns eastbound on the Guy Lafleur Highway just before Rue Saint-Louis. 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And that's the latest traffic. I'm Dan Tashro.
0: 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Ottawa weather.
3: Overnight tonight, we have a low of 14 with clear skies. Tomorrow, we have a high of 24 with a 60% chance of rain and the risk of a thunderstorm. Overnight, we have a low of 13 with a 40% chance of showers. And Friday, a high of 22 with a mix of sun and cloud. Overnight, we cool off to a low of 11 with clear skies. And that's your Skywards weather. I'm Antonia Altabonte.
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0: 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Traffic.
1: On the Queensway eastbound, we're dealing with volume from Woodruff to Parkdale. Westbound slows from Parkdale to Green Bank. Highway 416 is also clear. And city streets, we're dealing with a crash just on Bronson and Queen Elizabeth Driveway. Also, it looks like another crash just on Bronson and Arlington Avenue, but it's not causing too much of a delay. And just a heads up, if you're heading on the McDonald Cartier Bridge in towards Gatineau, we are dealing with a big crash, so you will find heavy delays just as you get off the bridge. 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And that's the latest traffic. I'm Antonia Altavante.
0: 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Ottawa weather.
1: Overnight tonight, we have a low of 14 with clear skies. Tomorrow, we have a high of 24 with a 60% chance of rain and the risk of a thunderstorm. Overnight, we have a low of 13 with a 40% chance of showers. And Friday, a high of 22 with a mix of sun and cloud. Overnight, we cool off to a low of 11 with clear skies. And that's your Skywards weather. I'm Antonia Altabonte.
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2: Here's what's happening, Ottawa. Running through September 5th, Titanic, a must-see musical comedy, sails into Casino Lac Leamy with a hilarious reimagining of Titanic set to the music of Celine Dion. 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I'm Sam Hudson, and that's what's happening, Ottawa.
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